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The situationship was dirty and I want it back. Every time I feel so lonely, I've gotta check out my wrist.

getting high, stoned, knocked out. And by that time, I looked on the wall at the old clock again. 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